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1: 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I keep on bum bam. 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
1: 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We can pick a tempo that we know can work for both of us. Saying that it's only you I made a fuss for. Give you my all and much more.